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1: So this is the Chinese pod actually, which will have different sizes. So different sizes will give the flow from the other side to this side. So that will increase growing of the coral.
0: 扭王字块是防波堤工程中常用的混凝土护面块体，一般摆放在防波堤最外侧，通过三维交错的孔隙结构削弱波浪冲击力。它们不仅能够抵御汹涌的波涛，更是成为珊瑚生长的摩天大楼。
2: We have predicted the coral will grow in this Chinese port environment.Because Chinese ports are manufactured using cement and sand, and there's sufficient rough surface for coral to come and attach onto the surface. Actually, we did not expected coral to come such early. We thought it will come little later, but because we are not polluting, we are not discharging any waste into the environment, the corals came.In a big way.
0: 除了稳定的生长环境和有利的生长条件之外，中国团队在设计之初的绿色施工举措，对助力珊瑚生长也有着重要作用。
1: This is a Colombo Port City model actually. This is a breakwater and this is a walk waterway. So every 10 days, this water will be circulate and make sure the water will be not stagnate. And the other one is the, now we, during we constructed, we make sure that, we consider the sustainability requirement and as well as we make sure the zero accident and the zero pollution.
0: 桑吉瓦是科伦坡港口城项目公司的高级工程师，曾在20世纪80年代到中国清华大学留学，能用在中国学到的知识为建设家乡贡献力量，这让桑吉瓦感到非常开心。
1: Whenever the China is doing any project, first they do the study. Basically, the study they do when they do in the China, environment impact and other things. So that is also they are not damaging the environment when they are doing the those type of project. It's cope up with the existing environmental the situation requirement actually.
0: 正是得益于中国技术方案的环保理念，才创造了科伦坡港口城的珊瑚奇迹。2023年数据显示，科伦坡港口城防波堤珊瑚覆盖率平均为24.36%，共发现珊瑚种类26属73种，珊瑚生态逐步繁荣。
3: What we believe that this could evolve into is creating for Colombo or the Colombo district all year beach where people can come in and enjoy the waters and also experience this amazing underwater life that is being created.
0: 生态的改变不仅给科伦坡经济发展带来了新的机遇，也为生活在这里的人们带来了新的生活体验。
4: Yeah, now we are going to demonstrate how the corals are separated from grown coral, matured coral, and collect them. Whatever the piece we remove is collected to the can.
0: 自从发现这片海域的珊瑚以来，皮亚尔为保护珊瑚做出了很多努力。不久前，他在中国专家的帮助下学会了人工种植珊瑚的技能，他准备把这项技能传授给自己的儿子叶涵。
4: I'm from the Chinese scientist who came here and taught us this technique.
5: I remember a large number of Chinese scientists time to time visited this place

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2: My China experience, I don't know what I can expect, was so exciting, enjoying everything.That we'd want to do, even things that I've dreamt about, more so in the bamboo industry, but I can see them there.
1: 这位曾在2023年、2024年两次到中国参加竹资源国际培训的学员，早已带着一身技艺回到了故乡。
2: Man, look at this keyboard. This is a well-functioning keyboard. When I had to look at it, I was like, I can't leave this.No, I wanted to bring, you can see that, my name on it. This is a fresh disc. It has all my work that I learned from China. You take this, you have a lot of knowledge.
1: 除了这几件实用的竹制品，德雷克还珍藏着一本特别的书。书中关于两山理念的故事，像一颗种子在他心里发了芽。
2: For us here, we need to also learn about that. What I think as our government, we need to have these books as, to give to our leaders for like, strategy making. Because each chapter has something that it can help with our government. So it's a very rich book that we need here.
1: 根植中国大地的绿水青山就是金山银山理念，被乌干达人翻译成绿色就是金子。简单直白，却说到了很多人的心坎里。带着这份领悟，德雷克在家乡创办的竹子创新中心，他不再是单纯的学员，更成为一位竹技艺老师，要把从中国学来的本事手把手交给更多需要帮助的人。
2: Like averagely, a Ugandan they earn between 7,000, 10, 15,000. That range is what average what they earn from. But when you look at us, like a price of one cup, which is just like a size of a bamboo node. To me, I would say like that someone I'm able to make five cups, so I'm able to make an income of five people if I'm looking at everyone earning 10,000 averagely.
1: 竹编培训课上，德雷克手握着竹刀。耐心且细致地教大家劈竹分蘖，青黄的竹条在他手里听话地分开，又被打磨得光滑柔韧。围着学习的大多是社区里的失业人员、贫困人员以及家庭主妇。
2: And with the women around the area to East, they are so vulnerable. Most of them are single mothers, don't have work to do. So we are trying to empower them in the bamboo industry so they can also get something to do for themselves.
1: 在乌干达，女性既要操持家务，又得想办法挣钱贴补家用。可挣来的往往只是微薄的生活费。但现在竹子改变了他们的生活。竹子编织给了他们一份能在家门口做的工作，挣来的钱实实在在装进了自己口袋。更重要的是，当他们能为家里撑起一片天，腰杆也跟着直了起来。
3: I've been able to take care of myself, and this is through bamboo products, the ones I make. I'm able to take care of myself, take care of my family.And yes, they are really proud of me.
1: 竹子是世界公认的可再生环保资源，竹产业已成为推动可持续发展的重要绿色产业之一。 发展主产业不